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There's none greater to keep the score, to get you high and make you ask for more. 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